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If playing with your string happens to be your thing, it's easy to say to both, oh, never mind.

Possession of the groove. Generation on the move. Join in on the disco tribe.

She said to little DJ, get that quick. My street's been on the freeway. Turn that chick to make a little leeway. Beat that nick, but not the way that we play. Dogtown. Bloodbath. Ribcage.

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Blackout time. Put it on my teeth. Heartbeat time. Prayer wristband. Blackout time. Put it on my teeth.

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Babies on the decks. Babies on the decks. Babies on the decks. Babies on the decks. Babies on the decks. Babies on the decks.

when it comes, I won't hesitate. Cause the feeling's right, this habit won't break.

build a baseline, build a baseline, build a baseline, build a baseline, build a baseline, build a baseline, build a baseline, build a baseline, build a baseline, build a baseline, build a baseline, build a baseline, build a baseline, build a baseline, build a baseline, build a baseline, build a baseline, build a baseline, build a baseline, build a